You realize that when you lose them, never let them escape, 'cause time is flying in a one-way direction. In a one-way direction.

Yes, the bad times in life is like a telephone. 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'Cause the sun will always shine.

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What do you think about singing all together? Capisci? Let's sing all together now. Okay. You all know this song. Imagine we spread our wings and let's fly.

to Boy Sire, You Won't Let You Down. 17:57 7/7/2026. Oh, quanti 7 oggi, eh? 17:57 del 7/7/2027? No, 2026. Ciao Shaki! I want

I don't know about you. There's many times that we've loved, we've shared love and made love. It doesn't seem to me like it's enough. It's just not enough for you.